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9: Clear skies tonight with a low of 73. Northeast winds around 5 miles per hour. Slight chance of rain showers tomorrow. Daytime highs approaching 91. Lots of sunshine. Tomorrow night, lows dip down to about 74. dry with temperatures a bit above average Friday and Saturday and highs in the mid-90s. I'm weatherology meteorologist Paul Trombley. Currently 88.

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12: Lows level off around 73 tonight under clear skies. Winds out of the northeast around 5 miles per hour. Mainly sunny skies tomorrow. Slight chance of rain showers. High temperatures reach up to 91. Tomorrow night, lows around 74. Dry with temps a bit above average. Friday and Saturday and highs in the mid-90s. I'm weatherology meteorologist Paul Trombley. Currently, it's 86 degrees.

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13: Lows level off around 73 tonight under clear skies. Winds out of the northeast around 5 miles per hour. Mainly sunny skies tomorrow. Slight chance of rain showers. High temperatures reach up to 91. Tomorrow night, lows around 74. Dry with temps a bit above average. Friday and Saturday and highs in the mid-90s. I'm weatherology meteorologist Paul Trombley. Right now, 84.
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13: Mainly clear skies tonight with a low of 73. Northeast winds around 5 miles per hour. Slight chance of rain showers tomorrow. Daytime highs approaching 91. Mainly sunny skies. Lows around 74. Tomorrow night, partly cloudy. Sunny skies and dry Friday and Saturday with highs in the mid-90s. I'm weatherology meteorologist Paul Frombley. Currently 82.
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18: Mainly clear skies tonight with a low of 73. Northeast winds around 5 miles per hour. Slight chance of rain showers tomorrow. Daytime highs approaching 91. Mainly sunny skies. Lows around 74. Tomorrow night, partly cloudy. Sunny skies and dry Friday and Saturday with highs in the mid-90s. I'm weatherology meteorologist Paul Trombley. Currently, it's 81 degrees.
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5: Lows dip down to about 71 overnight under clear skies. Winds out of the east around 5 miles per hour. Mainly sunny skies develop with fog in spots early Thursday. Slight chance for showers. High temperatures reach up to 93. Partly cloudy skies Thursday night. Lows dip down to about 74. I'm weatherology meteorologist Paul Frombly. Right now, 81.

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1: Summer in Iowa means heat, but also really fun events and great food, too. 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
3: Lows dip down to about 71 overnight under clear skies. Winds out of the east around 5 miles per hour. Mainly sunny skies develop with fog in spots early Thursday. Slight chance for scattered rain showers. High temperatures reach up to 93. Mainly clear skies Thursday night. Slight chance for scattered rain showers. Lows level off around 74. I'm weatherology meteorologist Paul Trombley. Currently 80.

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4: Lows dip down to about 71 overnight under clear skies. Winds out of the east around 5 miles per hour. Mainly sunny skies develop, with fog in spots early Thursday. Slight chance for scattered rain showers. High temperatures reach up to 93. Mainly clear skies Thursday night. Slight chance for scattered rain showers. Lows level off around 74. I'm weatherology meteorologist Paul Trombley. Currently, it's 75 degrees.
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5: Lows dip down to about 71 overnight under clear skies. Winds out of the east around 5 miles per hour. Mainly sunny skies develop with fog in spots early Thursday. Slight chance for scattered rain showers. High temperatures reach up to 93. Mainly clear skies Thursday night. Slight chance for scattered rain showers. Lows level off around 74. I'm weatherology meteorologist Paul Trombley. Currently, it's 75 degrees.

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6: Lows level off around 73 overnight under clear skies. Winds out of the southeast around 5 miles per hour. Mainly sunny skies Thursday. Slight chance for isolated thunderstorms. High temperatures reach up to 92. Slight chance for isolated storms. Thursday night, lows dip down to about 73. Mainly clear skies. I'm weatherology meteorologist Paul Trombley. Right now, 73.
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Potts Farm was a place to go. 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Y'all ain't listening. Them old

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16: With some sunshine today, an isolated storm chance develops later this afternoon with a high of about 92. Southeast winds 5 to 10. Slight chance for a storm early tonight, otherwise clear to partly cloudy. Low near 73. Then with mainly sunny skies, Friday will head up in the mid-90s. 75 and clear Friday night. Mid-90s and sunny Saturday. I'm weatherology meteorologist Paul Probley. Right now, 73.
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0: on 92.5 KJJY. It's Iowa's country station. Well, good morning to you. It is July 16th, and it's time to take a look at the National Day calendar. Today is, for better or for worse, it's National AI Day. It's also National Dole Whip Day. That stuff is always good. Corn Fritters Day, which those sound and look pretty tasty. National Personal Chef Day. I'm my own personal chef, and I'm sure a lot of us are that way, too. And finally, it's National Cherry Day, so make sure to celebrate accordingly. Cherries are great, especially on desserts. All so good. 92 is our high today, so it's going to be another hot one ahead of us. So get prepared for that. Looks like this whole weekend is going to be hot, unfortunately. Going to be a warm one. But right now, it is 72 outside the KJJY studio. Good morning.
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0: Good morning. Right now, we got a stalled vehicle. This one is on I-80. Looks like that's going westbound, and that is near the Des Moines River Bridge there on the right shoulder. But currently our only issue, drive safe and have a great day.
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18: With some sunshine today, an isolated storm chance develops later this afternoon with a high of about 92. Southeast winds 5 to 10. Slight chance for a storm early tonight, otherwise clear to partly cloudy, low near 73. Then with mainly sunny skies, Friday will head up in the mid-90s. 75 and clear Friday night, mid-90s and sunny Saturday. I'm weatherology meteorologist Paul Trombley. Right now, 73.

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Jody Messina here on 92.5 KJJY. What should you do if you see an ant in your home? Well, your first reaction might not actually be correct. We're going to tell you why in just a bit. Right now, though, it's David Nail, whatever she's got on KJJY.

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0: Tim McGraw and Faith Hill, It's Your Love here with Iowa's Country Station. It's 92.5 KJJY. Well, good morning to you. My name is Jacob Beals. We've all dealt with them before, ants inside our home, or maybe not even just in our home, outside, especially this time of year, on picnics and potlucks. They just seem to disrupt things. And generally, if you see an ant, your first reaction is to probably get rid of it, to kill it, to squish it. Well, an ant biology expert says that might be the wrong move, apparently. They say when you see an ant inside your home, you shouldn't squish it, because when you squish an ant, it releases a distress signal, and then more ants rush over to remove the body, almost have like a funeral for it. So the best thing to do is to let it outside. Oh, man, I never would have thought of that. I can't believe that there's somebody that studies ants specifically in the first place, but also that you shouldn't be squishing them because they set out distress signals. Over at the KJJY Facebook page, we're talking bugs this morning, and I feel a little bad because we're kind of bashing them, but I just want to know from you, which bug is your least favorite? Maybe it's an ant, but for me, I gotta say cicadas. I don't know. Cicadas have always kind of freaked me out. I also find them like interesting at the same time. But if you ever see one up close, it's kind of terrifying. It looks like a monster. But let me know what you're thinking. Which bug is your least favorite over at the KJJY Facebook page?
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0: Good morning. Right now we got a stalled vehicle. This one is on I-80. Looks like that's going westbound, and that is near the Des Moines River Bridge there on the right shoulder. But currently our only issue, drive safe and have a great day.
14: Des Moines weather.
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15: With some sunshine today, an isolated storm chance develops later this afternoon with a high of about 92. Southeast winds 5 to 10. Slight chance for a storm early tonight, otherwise clear to partly cloudy, low near 73. Then with mainly sunny skies, Friday will head up in the mid-90s. 75 and clear Friday night, mid-90s and sunny Saturday. I'm weatherology meteorologist Paul Trombley.
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0: Florida Georgia Line here on 92.5 KJJY. And coming up, we got the Celebrity Insider. And Garth Brooks is kind of mad about something. We'll get you all the details in a minute. But right now, it's Mark Chestnut on KJJY.
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0: It's Iowa's Country Station, 92.5 KJJY. Good morning. It's time for the Celebrity Insider. And Garth Brooks is kind of mad about something. He recently said, quote, "I don't think I'm making it too simple by saying if we just make ticket scalping illegal, a bunch of the problems of today's ticketing procedures would be gone." And he is absolutely right about that. Ticket scalping just makes things really messy. And it's really unfair, too, to a lot of people. I don't get it as well, so I'm 100% on Garth's side in that one. Well, a new HGTV series is going to star two teams of 90s TV stars. And this is what they're going to do. They're going to renovate homes that are stuck in the 90s. It's called Totally 90s House. And Jaleel White, who you might remember as Urkel from Family Matters, is actually going to host the show. The winning team will earn $25,000 for a charity of their choosing. And a lot of 90s stars are going to be involved in this. Lots of names you'll probably recognize, including Brian Austin Green, Jodie Sweetin, Melissa Joan Hart, Matthew Lawrence, Joey Lawrence, and many, many more. It sounds like it could be a fun show. I like when they take something like that and turn it into something fun, you know, like a typical reality show that could be kind of weird and dramatic, but they make it into something that's lighthearted and a good time. Well, Netflix is celebrating the 10th anniversary of Stranger Things. It's weird to think that show's 10 years old now, but they're doing it with a release of the first season in the style of a VHS tape. No, it's not literally on VHS, sadly, but it is streaming on Netflix, and they've added tracking lines, slight color bleeding, some fuzzy distortion, and so much more. Even a crackle that you'll get from a VHS tape while you watch season one. They say it's like a well-worn tape rented straight from Family Video. The cast also returned for a special video reflecting on the past 10 years. Man, oh man, that actually sounds kind of cool. I might have to watch that for some VHS nostalgia's sake.
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0: Good morning. Right now we got a stalled vehicle. This one is on I-80. Looks like that's going westbound, and that is near the Des Moines River Bridge there on the right shoulder. But currently our only issue, drive safe and have a great day.
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17: With some sunshine today, an isolated storm chance develops later this afternoon with a high of about 92. Southeast winds 5 to 10. Slight chance for a storm early tonight, otherwise clear to partly cloudy. Low near 73. Then with mainly sunny skies, Friday will head up in the mid-90s. 75 and clear Friday night, mid-90s and sunny Saturday. I'm weatherology meteorologist Paul Trombley. Right now, 73.
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I pledge allegiance to the flag of the United States of America and to the republic for which it stands, one nation under God, indivisible, with liberty and justice for all.

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0: Faith Hill and Breathe here on 92.5 KJJY. It's Iowa's country station. Well, good morning to you. My name is Jacob Beals. And normally when we talk about TV, we're recommending good shows to watch to each other. But recently there's a list of what the worst shows of all time are. And I was kind of fascinated by this because a lot of these shows are either ones I kind of remember or ones I never heard of at all. Let's take a look. First of all, we have Fred the Show. And this was based off a YouTube series of a character named Fred. He was like very early YouTube. I watched him as a kid, but some people might not remember him. And they gave him his old sitcom. And apparently it didn't go very well. I don't think I ever watched that show on TV. Number four on this list, they actually have the Jerry Springer Show, which I'm kind of surprised because that ran for a long time and it was very popular. And I remember, like, if I had to stay home sick from school or, you know, I had a day off because of snow or something, you'd be there on a weekday and the Jerry Springer Show would come on in the middle of the day, that and Maury Povich, and would always just be the craziest stuff. And Jerry Springer was like very crazy. There was stuff on there I probably shouldn't have been seeing as a kid. In the middle of the day, it was kind of nuts. Number three, they have Caveman. And Caveman was based off the Geico commercials. You might remember them with Caveman. Yeah, they made a whole show off that. And I think I watched like the first episode of that. I don't remember much from other than that, but I do remember that being on TV for that little bit of time. It was only on for like a few episodes and they canceled it. Number two is one I've never heard of from 2004 called The Swan. And it's about a woman who's labeled an ugly duckling. And she undergoes plastic surgery, fitness training and counseling. Then she goes head to head by risking fragile self-esteem in a beauty contest. And it sounds like she has like a complete like Miss Congeniality makeover type thing. I don't know. I never heard of that one. But they say the number one worst show of all time is My Mother, the Car. From 1965, a guy's dead mother comes back as a car, and it starred Jerry Van Dyke. And I always liked Jerry Van Dyke on Coach, so I'm surprised that one was so bad back in the day.
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3: 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We made some of the best memories ever on that tour, and I can't wait to run it back.
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0: Good morning. Right now, we got a stalled vehicle. This one is on I-80. Looks like that's going westbound, and that is near the Des Moines River Bridge there on the right shoulder. But currently, our only issue, drive safe and have a great day.
10: Des Moines weather.
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11: With some sunshine today, an isolated storm chance develops later this afternoon with a high of about 92. Southeast winds 5 to 10. Slight chance for a storm early tonight, otherwise clear to partly cloudy. Low near 73. Then with mainly sunny skies, Friday will head up in the mid-90s. 75 and clear Friday night, mid-90s and sunny Saturday. I'm weatherology meteorologist Paul Trombley.
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Sammy Kershaw, She Don't Know She's Beautiful here on 92.5 KJJY. What is the bug that grosses you out the most? We're going to talk about that in just a bit. Here's Dina Carter on Iowa's Country Station.

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Kenny Chesney, that's Summertime here on 92.5 KJJY. And earlier this morning, we actually found out that you're not supposed to squish ants because I guess they put out some kind of distress call and it alerts more ants to wherever you're at. Because of that, it inspired today's KJJY Facebook question. We're just asking you, what is your least favorite bug? And we could go on.

0: on and on about this, and I kind of feel bad we're hating on bugs, but you got to every once in a while. I mentioned the cicada is my least favorite, and I think they're really interesting, like the way they live and stuff, but if you ever see one up close, it's really weird looking. And plus, the whole idea of it spending like so much time in the ground and then just coming up after years is a little bit freaky too. Like, that feels like something out of a scary movie, kind of. Kim says, though, the earwig, and she posted a photo of it. I've heard about earwigs and how they can get in your ear, and that just sounds horrifying as well. Colleen says mosquitoes. Mosquitoes are not fun. They're ones where you just kind of wonder, like, what are they doing? They just suck our blood and leave us bites. And I feel that way about ticks, too, and ticks can spread diseases. And I've always wondered, like, what the purpose of a tick is. There probably is one out there, but I don't know. They bug me, literally. And Jay says June bugs, especially on a motorcycle, they are the worst. And yes, June bugs, I think, are kind of like cicadas. They have this just freaky body, and they bother me as well. And if you're ever out at night, and they're very prevalent here in Iowa at night, they'll just kind of sit by your porch or you're outside. And it feels like some nights there's just a ton of them. It's like they all decide to have a meeting outside your house.
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14: With some sunshine today, an isolated storm chance develops later this afternoon with a high of about 92. Southeast winds 5 to 10. Slight chance for a storm early tonight, otherwise clear to partly cloudy, low near 73. Then with mainly sunny skies Friday, we'll head up in the mid-90s. 75 and clear Friday night, mid-90s and sunny Saturday. I'm weatherology meteorologist Paul Trombley.
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0: Mark Wills, I do cherish you here on 92.5 KJJY. It's Iowa's country station. My name is Jacob Beals. I hope your kid is not afraid of robots, because a school district in New York is apparently going to deploy a humanoid robot teacher this fall. Now, this is not going to replace a teacher, but it is going to provide support to both students and educators. So it's going to be like a robot helper. But I can't say this thing is going to go well. It just seems like trouble just from reading the article. But when I was in school, you know, I grew up, I graduated in 2013. So I had a lot of technology around me. There were computers and things like that. But still, we didn't have anything like a robot, nothing even close to that. I think the smartest thing we had in the classroom, besides the computers, was probably this smart whiteboard. And it was kind of like a whiteboard or a chalkboard, but instead of, you know, writing on it, you would use it almost like a giant tablet. And you could project things on it and do a lot of different things with it. You could, you know, tap on stuff with this magic pen. And I remember our teachers would always have issues with it, it felt like. You know, they'd pull the smart board out, they'd do some stuff with it, and something would go wrong like halfway through the lesson. So I feel like they didn't get used as much as they probably were intended to be used. And I feel like this robot will kind of have similar things go wrong with it, probably even worse stuff, actually. So, but hey, it's early on. Maybe they can improve it as time goes on. And maybe those smart boards have improved since I've been in school. I'm sure they have. But yeah, back then, there was always trouble.
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4: 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Right now, traffic from the Inside Iowa Podcast Traffic Center.
5: Good morning. Right now we have a stalled vehicle on I-80 going westbound. It's by Morningstar Drive in the Des Moines River there on the right shoulder. But currently that's our only issue. Drive safe and have a great day.
6: Des Moines weather.
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7: With some sunshine today, an isolated storm chance develops later this afternoon with a high at about 92. Southeast winds 5 to 10. Slight chance for a storm early tonight, otherwise clear to partly cloudy. Low near 73. Then with mainly sunny skies Friday, we'll head up in the mid-90s. 75 and clear Friday night, mid-90s and sunny Saturday. I'm weatherology meteorologist Paul Trombley.
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0: That's Tim McGraw, and just to see you smile here on Iowa's Country Station, it's 92.5 KJJY. My name is Jacob Beals, and I love movies that are like true stories that are behind-the-scenes stories of some of the wildest things you'd never expect, and especially the ones that are true stories that are uplifting. And there's a new movie coming out this fall that I think very much has that vibe. It's called I Play Rocky. And in case you're wondering, this movie is connected to the Rocky films. In it, you have a guy playing a young Sylvester Stallone, and Stallone's actual fight to play the starring role of Rocky, which he actually wrote the original Rocky script, and he was a big part of the whole Rocky franchise, but he was the one who got it started with the idea in the first place. The actor playing a young Sylvester is a guy by the name of Anthony Ippolito. I hope I'm saying that last name right, but he looks and sounds just like a young Sylvester Stallone. Take a listen to part of the trailer and his voice. This is pretty cool.
1: You wrote this in 3.5 days.
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3: 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I'm not giving this up. Not for $1 million.
0: So you can tell he's got the Sylvester voice down, and that's pretty hard to do and not make it silly, you know? So he's going to do a good job. And this movie really does look like it's going to be pretty uplifting. I feel like all the Rocky movies are kind of uplifting in their own way, but this one's going to be different because it's going to be the true story of how Rocky got made. And I'm hyped for it. It comes out this November in theaters.
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0: Good morning. Right now, we have a stalled vehicle on I-80 going westbound. It's by Morningstar Drive in the Des Moines River there on the right shoulder. But currently, that's our only issue. Drive safe and have a great day.
4: Des Moines weather. From the Service Legends Plumbing, Heating, and Cooling Weather Center.
12: With some sunshine today, an isolated storm chance develops later this afternoon with a high of about 92. Southeast winds 5 to 10. Slight chance for a storm early tonight, otherwise clear to partly cloudy. Low near 73. Then with mainly sunny skies Friday, we'll head up in the mid-90s. 75 and clear Friday night, mid-90s and sunny Saturday. I'm weatherology meteorologist Paul Trombley. Right now, 79.

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0: 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And now it's Garth Brooks with Friends in Low Places.
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Zach Brown Band and colder weather here on Iowa's Country Station. It's 92.5 KJJY. Well, good morning to you. My name is Jacob Beals, and over at the KJJY Facebook page today, we're talking about our least favorite bugs. I mentioned cicadas were mine. They've always kind of bothered me. Let's see what you have to say, though. Cheryl says centipedes, and centipedes are kind of creepy. There's been a couple times in my life where I've, like, you know, picked up a rock or something and found one, and them crawling just kind of scares me, makes me jump. Jody says crickets because of the noise, and they look gross, too. She says, I run from crickets. Maybe this is a bit of a hot take, but I actually don't mind crickets. I think they're kind of cool. Now, I don't eat them like some people do. I know crickets are kind of seen as delicious to some people, like snacking food. Some people eat them like they're sunflower seeds or something. That's not me, but Kathy says June bugs because they're rude as heck. They'll biff you right in the head and it freaking hurts. And that's true. They really are pretty rude. They don't care about anybody. And I think most people agree in the comments. June bugs are actually the most popular, or maybe I should say unpopular, answer. I thought spiders or roaches would be the number one, or maybe even ticks. But no, people hate June bugs, and it's

0: proof of it in the KJJY comment section right now. I hope they don't come read it because they're going to be awfully mad. They might start hitting us in the head if we're not careful even harder.
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18: With lots of sunshine today, there's a slight chance for a shower storm late with a high up in the low 90s. Southeast winds 5 to 10. Slight chance for a storm early tonight, otherwise clear to partly cloudy, low near 73. Then with mainly sunny skies, Friday will head up in the mid 90s. 75 and clear Friday night, mid 90s and sunny Saturday. I'm weatherology meteorologist Paul Trombley.
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0: It's Iowa's Country Station, 92.5 KJJY. Good morning. It's time for the Celebrity Insider. And Garth Brooks is kind of mad about something. He recently said, quote, "I don't think I'm making it too simple by saying if we just make ticket scalping illegal, a bunch of the problems of today's ticketing procedures would be gone." And he is absolutely right about that. Ticket scalping just makes things really messy. And it's really unfair, too, to a lot of people. I don't get it as well. So I'm 100% on Garth's side in that one. Well, a new HGTV series is going to star two teams of 90s TV stars. And this is what they're going to do. They're going to renovate homes that are stuck in the 90s. It's called Totally 90s House. And Jaleel White, who you might remember as Urkel from Family Matters, is actually going to host the show. The winning team will earn $25,000 for a charity of their choosing. And a lot of 90s stars are going to be involved in this. Lots of names you'll probably recognize, including Brian Austin Green, Jodie Sweetin, Melissa Joan Hart, Matthew Lawrence, Joey Lawrence, and many, many more. It sounds like it could be a fun show. I like when they take something like that and turn it into something fun, you know, like a typical reality show that could be kind of weird and dramatic, but they make it into something that's lighthearted and a good time. Well, Netflix is celebrating the 10th anniversary of Stranger Things. It's weird to think that show's 10 years old now. But they're doing it with a release of the first season in the style of a VHS tape. No, it's not literally on VHS, sadly. But it is streaming on Netflix, and they've added tracking lines, slight color bleeding, some fuzzy distortion, and so much more. Even a crackle that you'll get from a VHS tape while you watch season one. They say it's like a well-worn tape rented straight from Family Video. The cast also returned for a special video reflecting on the past 10 years. Man, oh man, that actually sounds kind of cool. I might have to watch that for some VHS nostalgia's sake.
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0: Good morning. Right now we have a stalled vehicle. This one is on I-80. It's going eastbound. It looks like this one's near Altoona, close to the east mixer there in the right lane. But currently our only issue, drive safe and have a great day.
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14: With lots of sunshine today, there's a slight chance for a shower storm late with a high up in the low 90s. Southeast winds 5 to 10. Slight chance for a storm early tonight, otherwise clear to partly cloudy, low near 73. Then with mainly sunny skies, Friday will head up in the mid-90s. 75 and clear Friday night. Mid-90s and sunny Saturday. I'm weatherology meteorologist Paul Trombley.
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Montgomery Gentry here on 92.5 KJJY. And you know, the 90s, they may be gone as a decade, but we still celebrate it every day here at KJJY, like with this next song by Trisha Yearwood.

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Jason Aldean, My Kind of Party here on 92.5 KJJY. Lots of great shows still coming to Central Iowa this year, including this next guy. He's going to be at Lordson Amphitheater on August 27th. Be rocking Waterworks Park. It's Clay Walker. 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

0: Paisley. He didn't have to be here with 92.5 KJJY. It is July 16th. It's time to take a look at the National Day calendar. Today is National AI Day, you know, for better or for worse. Some ways AI is good, some ways not so good. It's also National Dole Whip Day, and that's good stuff. That is the complete opposite of AI. I fully love that. It's also Corn Fritters Day, National Personal Chef Day. I don't know about you, but I'm my own personal chef every day, and I'm okay with that. I think I do okay when it comes to cooking. And finally, it's National Cherry Day. Oh, yeah, one of the best fruits, especially in desserts. Oh, so good. So make sure to celebrate accordingly, maybe with some cherry cheesecake.
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15: With lots of sunshine today, there's a slight chance for a shower storm late with a high up in the low 90s. Southeast winds 5 to 10. Slight chance for a storm early tonight, otherwise clear to partly cloudy, low near 73. Then with mainly sunny skies, Friday will head up in the mid 90s. 75 and clear Friday night, mid 90s and sunny Saturday. I'm weatherology meteorologist Paul Trombley. Right now, 82.
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Keith Urban and Days Go By here on Iowa's Country Station. It's 92.5 KJJY. And now time for some Martina and Wild Angels.

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I wish it was going to be sunny and 75, more like sunny and 95. And Joe Nichols doesn't ever mention the humidity in that song. But he's a country singer, not a weatherman, so I can't blame him. 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

0: We are in prime rodeo season currently in Central Iowa right now, and that's like the perfect song about rodeo. Garth Brooks here on 92.5 KJJY. It's Iowa's country station. Well, good morning to you. My name is Jacob Beals. And of course, this week has been going by slow for me, but the weekend is coming. Tomorrow will be Friday, and then we'll be launching into the weekend. And that, of course, means Sunday's coming too, and that'll bring Tony Conrad and the Country Classic Show to your radio. We're going to go back in time to 1982 with a very special Willie Nelson album. Willie's got one of the most fascinating histories as a country artist ever, I think. We'll dive into that and more. Tony will, like he does every Sunday with the Country Classic Show from 8 to 11 a.m. here on 92.5 KJJY.
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8: If I were to ask you what makes for a good night's sleep, you'd probably say a dark, quiet room, not too many things on your mind. But every night when you go to get some Z's, how often do you really think about the temperature in your bedroom? Temperature may be one of the most underappreciated factors in sleep. That's according to the Senior Vice President of Research and Scientific Affairs at the National Sleep Foundation. We often hear about lights and screens and stress, but even modest changes in temperature and airflow can influence both how quickly you fall asleep and how deeply you stay asleep. Most experts will recommend a room temperature of 60 to 67 degrees Fahrenheit. You might also experiment with your sheets and what you actually wear to bed. Play around a bit and see what improves your sleep. You might be delightfully surprised. I'm Dr. Sanjay Gupta, helping you live a better life.
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17: With lots of sunshine today, there's a slight chance for a shower storm late with a high up in the low 90s. Southeast winds 5 to 10. Slight chance for a storm early tonight, otherwise clear to partly cloudy, low near 73. Then with mainly sunny skies, Friday will head up in the mid-90s. 75 and clear Friday night, mid-90s and sunny Saturday. I'm weatherology meteorologist Paul Trombley. Right now, 86.

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Miranda Lambert here on 92.5 KJJY. You know, sometimes you're sure a song from the past hit number one, but then you look at the stats and it didn't quite get there. That's the case with this next one. It hit number two back in 1990. Almost got there. Travis Tritt, and I'm Gonna Be Somebody.

KJJY. 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

Brad Paisley with the fishing song. I'm going to miss her here on 92.5 KJJY. I have not been fishing in so long. When I was a kid, I used to go a lot during the summer. But nowadays, I don't know. I just don't do it. I think it's the heat. I think the heat gets to me a little bit more than it used to. But maybe one of these days I'll have to try it again. I'm probably pretty rusty. Hey, coming up very soon, not this Friday, but the next.

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Luke Combs, Beautiful Crazy, here on 92.5 KJJY. Be sure to keep it here this coming weekend, too, especially on Sundays when we got the Country Classic Show. Yes, it happens every Sunday morning from 8 to 11 a.m., hosted by Tony Conrad. Here's Jody Messina now. 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

0: Allison Krauss in Union Station when you say nothing at all here with 92.5 KJJY. It's Iowa's country station. My name is Jacob Beals. We're getting close to the lunch hour. 90s at noon is on the way. And I'm going to get you even more hungry by talking about one of our sweet deals we have going on sale tomorrow morning. Skorna Vodkas. Yes, a Des Moines classic is back as a sweet deal tomorrow at 9 a.m. $50 worth in gift certificates to spend at Skorna's for just $25. 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
13: With lots of sunshine today, there's a slight chance for a shower storm late with a high up in the low 90s. Southeast winds 5 to 10. Slight chance for a storm early tonight, otherwise clear to partly cloudy, low near 73. Then with mainly sunny skies, Friday will head up in the mid 90s. 75 and clear Friday night, mid 90s and sunny Saturday. I'm weatherology meteorologist Paul Trombley. Right now, 88.
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4: In minutes, we got a song by Garth Brooks that actually originally was supposed to be sang by Tanya Tucker. Plus, some Martina McBride, Alan Jackson, and sometimes country music has some of the best pick-me-ups. And whenever I'm feeling down, I listen to this song we're going to start 90s at noon off today with. It's Sold, John Michael Montgomery here on 92.5 KJJY, heading down to the Grundy County Auction.

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Alan Jackson and Wanted here on 92.5 KJJY and 90s at Noon, singing about something from the 90s, personal ads. They were big back then. Here's Martina McBride and Independence Day Now with KJJY. Well, she's

Garth Brooks and the Thunder Rolls here on 92.5 KJJY. Of course, Garth released that one back in 1991, and it became a big hit. But did you know there was almost a world where it wasn't a Garth Brooks hit, and instead of Tanya Tucker won? Yes, she recorded the song first back in the day, but decided

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Trace Adkins, Every Light in the House, here on 92.5 KJJY. I feel like the best country songs about love are the ones that also are songs about summer. That's this next one. Something like that. 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

0: Trisha Yearwood taking us back to the 90s once again with Walkaway Joe here on 92.5 KJJY. And Netflix actually is also taking us back to the past, the 90s and the 80s. They're celebrating the 10th anniversary of Stranger Things. First of all, it's really crazy. Stranger Things is 10. That kind of blows my mind. But they're releasing the first season again in the style of VHS on Netflix. No, it's not literally a VHS, in case you're wondering. That'd be cool. But when you stream the VHS version on Netflix, there's tracking lines, some color bleeding, and some distortion with warm, fuzzy audio cackle. So it looks like a well-worn rented tape from Family Video back in the day. Pretty crazy. But I like that. I like that they're embracing that nostalgia.
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25: Slight chance for isolated thunderstorms this afternoon. Otherwise, sunshine mixed with clouds at times. Daytime highs approaching 92. Winds out of the south around 5 miles per hour. Mainly clear skies tonight. Slight chance for isolated thunderstorms. Lows dip down to about 73. Mainly clear skies tomorrow. High temperatures reach up to 94. I'm weatherology meteorologist Paul Trombley. Right now, it's 88 degrees.
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Carrie on KJJY. Hey there, Tony Conrad, my name. 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

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Tony Conrad, my name, Dallas Center Grimes. Could they be headed to the CIML? District leaders are recommending a conference change beginning with the 2028-2029 school year. School board has to make the final decision, and they will do that in the coming weeks. So, DCG could be in

0: Game day or every day, the place to be is Tito's Lounge in Urbandale. 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

0: 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We don't care how you listen, just as long as you listen. And I would love to invite you to listen Sunday morning as I host our Country Classic Show. It's 3 hours of the all-time greats. It starts at 8. And yeah, I just play you all of our favorite music. I sing along, but I keep the microphone off when I do that. I do want to tell you that coming up this Sunday, I've got a Conway Twitty story to share with you that's out of this world. So I hope you join me for it Sunday morning starting at 8.
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12: A better life with Dr. Sanjay Gupta.
13: When you need your body to perform, but some of your muscles are having trouble, other muscles can sometimes help compensate. This is a great thing short term, but long term it can lead to serious and even chronic aches and pains. So if you've got nagging stiffness or irritation somewhere, don't push through it. Try to figure out why it's happening and how you can correct it. Strength and conditioning specialist Dana Santa says, performing exercises at a deliberate tempo makes it easier to notice when the wrong muscles are taking over, and also gives the intended muscles a chance to engage before that compensation kicks in. Dana suggests that starting with primary movement patterns such as squatting, hinging, pushing, pulling, rotating, and core can help make compensation easiest to identify and to address. I'm Dr. Sanjay Gupta, helping you live a better life.
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16: Slight chance of rain showers this afternoon. Otherwise, mainly clear skies. Daytime highs approaching 91. Winds out of the southwest around 5 miles per hour. Slight chance of rain showers tonight. Lows level off around 73. Mainly clear skies. High temperatures reach up to 93 tomorrow. Clear skies. I'm weatherology meteorologist Paul Trombley. Right now, it's 90 degrees.
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I would love for you to win some concert tickets. Yeah, that's the truth. I really would love for you to win. We'll talk about that coming up here in about 10, 11 minutes or so. Alan Jackson now on Iowa's Country Station, 92.5 KJJY.

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Also want to thank you for listening. Right now, George Straits on KJJY.

0: 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That's where you go to get it tomorrow morning at 9. What do you call a pig with no legs? A groundhog. And that's today's bad dad joke of the day.
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19: Slight chance of rain showers this afternoon. Otherwise, sunshine mixed with clouds at times. Highs around 91. Southwesterly winds around 5 miles per hour. Partly cloudy skies tonight. Slight chance of rain showers. Lows dip down to about 73. Daytime highs approaching 93 tomorrow. Partly cloudy skies. I'm Weatherology Meteorologist Paul Trombley. Right now, it's 89 degrees.
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1: It doesn't matter. 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
0: It's always on 5 in Margaritaville, come to think of it.
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Zach Brown Band on Iowa's Country Station, 92.5 KJJY. Tony Conrad, my name. Zach Brown Band talking about homegrown. I have some tomatoes on my cherry tomato plant on my deck and jalapeno, too. I'm just waiting for those tomatoes to ripen. Right now, the Chicks. Who doesn't?

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0: That's Kenny Chesney here on Iowa's Country Station, 92.5 KJJY, streaming everywhere, including smart speakers. Tony Conrad, my name, show today being sponsored by University Vacuum and Sewing. And a Central Iowa woman making medical history, 36-year-old Elizabeth Wuerl of Montezuma. I hope I'm pronouncing Elizabeth's name right. She underwent a rare four-organ transplant in Chicago, becoming the first U.S. patient to receive retransplanted lungs as part of the procedure. Along with the double lung transplant, she also underwent a liver and kidney transplant. So we certainly wish Elizabeth the best.
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I'd love to be on a beach somewhere with my paddleboard. 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

0: 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Doesn't matter how you listen, but I do want to invite you to join me and listen Sunday morning as I host our Country Classic Show. Sunday mornings, 8 to 11, 3 hours of the all-time greats. And coming up this Sunday, we're going to celebrate a classic country musician's birthday. And it was this week back in 1982. Willie Nelson had the number one country album. What was that number one album? I'll tell you, and I'll play you a song from it. All part of the classic Sunday morning, starting at 8.
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7: If I were to ask you what makes for a good night's sleep, you'd probably say a dark, quiet room, not too many things on your mind. But every night when you go to get some Z's, how often do you really think about the temperature in your bedroom? Temperature may be one of the most underappreciated factors in sleep. That's according to the Senior Vice President of Research and Scientific Affairs at the National Sleep Foundation. We often hear about lights and screens and stress, but even modest changes in temperature and airflow can influence both how quickly you fall asleep and how deeply you stay asleep. Most experts will recommend a room temperature of 60 to 67 degrees Fahrenheit. You might also experiment with your sheets and what you actually wear to bed. Play around a bit and see what improves your sleep. You might be delightfully surprised. I'm Dr. Sanjay Gupta, helping you live a better life.
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20: Slight chance of rain showers this afternoon. Otherwise, sunshine mixed with clouds at times. Highs around 91. Southwesterly winds around 5 miles per hour. Partly cloudy skies tonight. Slight chance of rain showers. Lows dip down to about 73. Daytime highs approaching 93 tomorrow. Partly cloudy skies. I'm weatherology meteorologist Paul Trombley. Currently 91.
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0: That's Taylor Swift here on Iowa's Country Station, 92.5 KJJY, streaming everywhere, including that free KJJY app. I am Tony Conrad. Are you a pheasant hunter? If so, I got good news for you. Could be another strong season. State wildlife officials say bird numbers, they appear to be similar to last year's 20-year high. This all thanks to generally favorable weather and nesting conditions. I know sometimes in the mornings on my way into work, I do see some pheasants there on the side of the road. So yeah, I think if you're a pheasant hunter, could be in for another good season.
1: When it comes to news, we are first in country. Country News Now. Scotty McCreary is celebrating 15 years in the biz with his project, 15, out tomorrow.
2: I've been seeing all the comments and all the love for the new 15 album coming out, and it's just been so cool. For me, getting to make this project, looking back on 15 years, it's been so gratifying. It's kind of been emotional, just looking back on all the memories I've made on the last 15 years.
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7: 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Right now, traffic from the Inside Iowa Podcast Traffic Center.
0: No accidents are being reported at this time, but it does look like we have a slowdown I-80 westbound. That is right where 8035 come together.
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0: Leanne Rimes here on Iowa's Country Station, 92.5 KJJY, streaming everywhere, including smart speakers. Tony Conrad, that is me. Hello, hope you are having a great Thursday. I want to fast forward just a little bit and invite you to join me Sunday mornings as I host our Country Classic Show. It's every Sunday morning, 8 to 11. I play you 3 hours of the all-time greats. I can already assure you, you will hear Dolly and Waylon and Willie and Merle. Maybe even some Ronnie Millsap, some Juice Newton. Oh, yeah. Got a whole list of favorites that I'm going to try to get to as many as I can. Sunday morning, the classics, starting at 8.
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13: We talk a lot here about ultra-processed foods and the many ways in which they can negatively impact your health. They've been linked to weight gain, obesity, type 2 diabetes, cardiovascular disease, even cancer. And now a new study out of UCSF found that high ultra-processed food intake was associated with something called intramuscular fat, which is exactly what it sounds like. That's fat inside your muscles, which can cause them to become weaker. Now, in this particular study, the researchers noticed more wear and tear and pain in people's knees because of weakened thigh muscles. Cutting back on ultra-processed foods isn't easy. The CDC estimates at least half the calories in our diet come from ultra-processed foods. But if you're looking to eat cleaner, cutting out sugar-sweetened beverages, that may be the best number one thing you can do to try and get started. I'm Dr. Sanjay Gupta, helping you live a better life.
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1: It looks like we have an accident right now. I-80 eastbound. The left lane is blocked due to an accident, but it looks like there are delays both eastbound and westbound. This is between I-235 and exit 141 near Ankeny. A little further north, I-35 northbound, the right lane is blocked between US 30 and 13th Street due to a stalled vehicle.
14: Des Moines weather.
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15: Partly cloudy skies tonight with a slight chance of rain showers. Lows level off around 73. South winds around 5 miles per hour. Partly cloudy again tomorrow. High of 93. Tomorrow night, lows around 75. Clear skies and dry Saturday and Sunday, mid-90s, Saturday, low 90s by Sunday. I'm weatherology meteorologist Paul Trombley. Currently, it's 91 degrees.

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0: That's Easton Corbin here on Iowa's Country Station, 92.5 KJJY, streaming everywhere, including smart speakers. Tony Conrad, my name. There are certainly a lot of traditions at the Iowa State Fair that could deserve and warrant a documentary about them. One of them already has a new documentary. It highlights parking at the fair. Parkers tells the story of Eastside families who turn their yards into parking lots each August, helping accommodate thousands of fairgoers. Sean Hicks is the documentary director. He has started entering it in film festivals and is seeking sales agents for distribution. That sounds like an interesting documentary. So, Sean, if you're listening, I want to see your documentary.
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8: 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So, yeah, our standards are high, and I wouldn't have it any other way. If you have what it takes to be a legend, check out the opportunities at servicelegends.com or...

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0: Diamond Rio here on Iowa's Country Station, 92.5 KJJY, streaming everywhere. 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And tomorrow morning, oh, if you love pizza especially, listen up. Because Scornavaca's back as a sweet deal. They've been a Central Iowa favorite for over 50 years. Yeah, got started in 1973. Hand-tossed pizzas, baked pastas, Italian classics, delicious desserts. $50 worth of Scorno's certificates for $25. You bet. That's just one of the sweet deals that goes live tomorrow morning at 9.
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14: A better life with Dr. Sanjay Gupta.
15: As someone who's been married nearly 25 years, I'll tell you, there's a lot of great things about having a spouse. And according to a new study out of the University of Miami Health System, marriage might even be linked to a lower risk of cancer. Why? Well, the researchers said people who are married are less likely to engage in risky behavior. They're more likely to get a nudge to go to regular preventive medicine appointments and screenings. and they have a partner to share the load of family obligations, household chores, and finances. No one is saying you should get married in the pursuit of better health. But if you are single, how can you build a strong support system to maybe get some of these same benefits? Do your own research, find out what's important, and then hold members of your squad accountable and let them hold you accountable as well. That can provide a lot of support. I'm Dr. Sanjay Gupta, helping you live a better life.
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1: 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Right now, traffic from the Inside Iowa Podcast Traffic Center.
22: No accidents are being reported at this time, just some usual slow spots right now. That includes 235 eastbound, just east of 35.
23: Des Moines weather.
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24: Partly cloudy skies tonight with a slight chance of rain showers. Lows level off around 73. South winds around 5 miles per hour. Partly cloudy again tomorrow. High of 93. Tomorrow night, lows around 75. Clear skies and dry Saturday and Sunday. Mid-90s Saturday, low 90s by Sunday. I'm weatherology meteorologist Paul Trombley. Right now, it's 90 degrees.

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might get to you this weekend, but maybe not mosquitoes. We'll talk about that coming up here in about 10 minutes. 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

92.5 KJJY. 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

0: Jay Currington here on Iowa's Country Station, 92.5 KJJY, streaming everywhere, including that free KJJY app. Tony Conrad, that is me. Hello. 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And maybe you've noticed it, maybe you haven't, but fewer mosquitoes buzzing around Iowa this summer. This, according to researchers, they say mosquito numbers are the lowest we've seen here in the state in a decade. But they do caution recent heavy rains could lead to a rebound in the coming weeks. So this weekend, might not have to deal with mosquitoes, but can't say anything about the hot weather, though.
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0: 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Coming up this Sunday, we'll spotlight a classic country artist birthday. Willie Nelson had a number one country album this week back in 82. I'll play you a song off of that. And I got a Conway Twitty story for you that's out of this world. 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
3: 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And bottomless mimosas, Bloody Marys, and screwdrivers for $19 during brunch. 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We are also so excited to welcome Tito's Lounge in Urbandale back to Sweet Deals. 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This Friday morning at 9, get $50 to spend at Tito's Lounge for just $25. This one always goes fast. So get yours Friday morning at 9 under the Sweet Deals tab at KJJY.com.
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0: At 92.5 KJJY, we love to get out in the community. 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
19: If I were to ask you what makes for a good night's sleep, you'd probably say a dark, quiet room, not too many things on your mind. But every night when you go to get some Z's, how often do you really think about the temperature in your bedroom? Temperature may be one of the most underappreciated factors in sleep. That's according to the Senior Vice President of Research and Scientific Affairs at the National Sleep Foundation. We often hear about lights and screens and stress, but even modest changes in temperature and airflow can influence both how quickly you fall asleep and how deeply you stay asleep. Most experts will recommend a room temperature of 60 to 67 degrees Fahrenheit. You might also experiment with your sheets and what you actually wear to bed. Play around a bit and see what improves your sleep. 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I'm Dr. Sanjay Gupta, helping you live a better life.
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23: Lows level off around 73 tonight under partly cloudy skies. South winds around 5 miles per hour. Sunshine mixed with clouds at times again tomorrow. Daytime highs approaching 93. Lows dip down to about 75. Tomorrow night, clear skies. Sunny skies and dry Saturday and Sunday. Mid-90s Saturday, low 90s by Sunday. I'm weatherology meteorologist Paul Trombley. Right now, 88.
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